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Good evening, everyone. It's Thursday night. The weekend is close enough you can feel it. This is what almost Friday sounds like. One more push and we're in weekend territory. We've got some Thursday tunes with a hint of freedom in the air. You're listening to Yank It 8 on 88.7 The River for June 25th, 2026. I've got 2 hours of great music on the way, including Imagine Dragons, Alessia Cara, Huey Lewis and the News, Chicago, Kim Mitchell, and Jason Mraz.

That was Alessia Cara, Trust My Lonely. Tonight's thought: there's no weakness in change, and sometimes it's the strongest move you can make.

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1: Mainly cloudy skies for your Thursday afternoon, along with a 60% chance of showers and a risk of thunderstorms. 20 to 40 kilometer winds gusting from the south. The temperature at a high of 19 degrees. The UV index at 6 or higher. Cloudy skies tonight with a 70% chance of showers and a risk of thunderstorms overnight. The temperature drops to a low of 14 degrees.
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That was The Beaches and Should Have Known Better. Well, Father's Day just passed this past weekend, and I dug up the most iconic dad phrases of all time, and I'm sure you've heard most of them. Here we go. Ask your mother. Don't make me turn this car around. I'm not sleeping. I'm resting my eyes. Hold the flashlight still. Money doesn't grow on trees. Turn off the lights. This isn't a hotel. I'm not paying to heat the whole neighborhood. Because I said so. And last but not least, we'll see. You're listening to 88.7 The River, local radio at its best.

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1: Well, welcome back to hour two of Yake at Eight. I'm Dan Yake. I'm still in the chair, still on the air, and still pretending to know what I'm doing. I've got an hour left of great music, so just sit back, relax. Coming up, I've got Megan Patrick, Duggan the Slugs, Chapel Roan, Shania Twain, and Honeymoon Suite.

You're listening to Yig at 8 on 88.7 The River. Here's a question. What's something you were terrible at but kept doing anyway? Let me know and I'll pass along your responses.

0: 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We've got great music, great company, and somehow they still let me run the microphone. This is also the part of the show where I pretend to know that everything is going exactly as planned. Well, we'll see about that.
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That was Weezer and A Little Bit of Love. Coming up, I've got Jesus Jones. 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
1: Mainly cloudy skies for your Thursday afternoon, along with a 60% chance of showers and a risk of thunderstorms. 20 to 40 kilometer winds gusting from the south. The temperature at a high of 19 degrees. The UV index at 6 or higher. Cloudy skies tonight with a 70% chance of showers and a risk of thunderstorms overnight. The temperature drops to a low of 14 degrees.
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1: When I first saw you, I saw love. And the first time you touched me,

That was Olivia Dean and So Easy. Well, here at the River, we like to listen to and play lots of great music. So here's a question about music. What song instantly takes you back to your teenage years? I'm sure there's lots of them. 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
1: That was Rylan James and In My Head. Well, ladies and gentlemen, that's a wrap on another day that I pretended to know what I was doing. Thanks for spending your evening and your week with me. I'm Dan Yake, and we'll do it all again next Monday night. 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
1: Mainly cloudy skies for your Thursday afternoon, along with a 60% chance of showers and a risk of thunderstorms. 20 to 40 kilometer winds gusting from the south, the temperature at a high of 19 degrees, the UV index at 6 or higher. Cloudy skies tonight with a 70% chance of showers and a risk of thunderstorms overnight. The temperature drops to a low of 14 degrees.
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1: Mainly cloudy skies for your Thursday afternoon, along with a 60% chance of showers and a risk of thunderstorms. 20 to 40 kilometer winds gusting from the south, the temperature at a high of 19 degrees, the UV index at 6 or higher. Cloudy skies tonight with a 70% chance of showers and a risk of thunderstorms overnight. The temperature drops to a low of 14 degrees.

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Everyone except you. I'm going to bed too. Get the lights on your way up, will ya?

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1: 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But wait a minute, isn't this...
0: Yeah, yes it is.
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1: For your Friday, you should be looking at cloudy skies with a high of 22, the humidex at 25. Tonight, still cloudy, just less so this evening. The low could dip to 13. Tomorrow, expect a mix of sun and cloud on a high of 24.
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Good morning. It's just after 6 on 88.7 The River. Local radio at its best. Happy Friday, everybody. That was Maroon 5 with Maps. It's Eric here on The Morning Show. Wonderful music to start your day here. The last day of the work week. Some kids are already out of school, some off to exams, I'm sure, if you're off to work. Hope the coffee or the tea, whatever gets you started, is tasting good. The music will be fantastic. Coldplay coming up. Shy Carter this hour, as well as Steve Winwood near the end of the hour as well. Right now, let's get to Max Webster. Diamonds, Diamonds, 88.7 The River. She

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It's a little after 6 o'clock. It's Eric here on The Morning Show. Happy Friday, everybody. That was Dreams by the Cranberries, a song they released back in October of 1992, a signature song for the Cranberries. And another signature tune next, it's Nickelback with Photograph, one of their most memorable tunes they released 20 years ago back in 2005, 21 years ago, I suppose. A lot of reminiscing about Hannah, Alberta, Chad Kroeger's hometown in this one. It's Photograph, Nickelback, 88.7 The River.

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Local radio at its best. It's Eric here. Good morning, everybody. You're listening to The Morning Show. It's just about 6:30. Cameron Whitcomb coming up in just a little bit. I've got Alias this hour, Steve Winwood as well, near the end of the hour. The weekend is approaching. The month is almost over as well. That means Canada Day just around the corner. Midweek, though, which always gets a little weird. Do you take that Wednesday off? Are you off for the weekend? Every business, shop, every location, a little bit different here at the river. I believe we're going to take Monday, so you might hear us on Canada Day. And there's lots of stuff going on, all related to Canada Day weekend. And I know over in Arthur, they're going to have a big street vendor market. And yes, that is coming up this Saturday. So June the 27th from 9 a.m. until 2 p.m., they're going to have 30 local vendors, food trucks, kids activities, and live music, as well as a pancake breakfast from 9 a.m. until 11 a.m. It's brought to you by the Arthur Chamber of Commerce, the Canada Day Street Market. Gets you in the Canada Day spirit. It's happening on Charles Street East in Arthur. And for more information, go to the arthurchamber.ca/2006street market. Right now, it's UB40, Red Wine, 88.7 The River.

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2: For your Friday, you should be looking at cloudy skies with a high of 22, the humidex at 25. Tonight, still cloudy, just less so this evening. The low could dip to 13. Tomorrow, expect a mix of sun and cloud on a high of 24.
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0: 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It's after 6:30. Good morning, everybody. It's Eric here on The Morning Show. Lots more wonderful music coming up. Your Friday starting off well. The weekend is indeed approaching. The month just about over as well. July just around the corner. What are your Canada Day plans? Are you and the kids all heading off to the cottage or something like that? Are you getting together with friends to have a few drinks? Maybe watch some fireworks? You can always head over to Holstein because it's a great wholesome family vibe there in Holstein for the fireworks show happening at the Holstein Dam in Jubilee Park. It's just off the main street of the village there. Awesome vibes over in Holstein, and they got stuff all day long. The Summer Dreams Car Show is 10 a.m. until 1 p.m. with a cash barbecue, as well as a free barbecue coming up later on in the evening from 6 to 10, and they'll have cold treats there as well. The Four Paws Flying Dog Show is happening at 8 p.m. to lead into the big fireworks display at 9:30, happening at the Dam in Jubilee Park, all presented by the Optimus of Egremont Township and sponsored by Southgate Township. Head on down to Holstein for Canada Day this Wednesday coming up. More great music after the break. Steve Winwood.
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Good morning. It's Eric here on The Morning Show. That was Steve Winwood's While You See a Chance, a song he released back in 1980. This track provides a massive boost for Steve Winwood as well in his solo career, peaking at number 7 on the U.S. Hot Billboard 100 and all the way up to number 3 here in Canada. We love us some Steve Winwood. Speaking of Canadians, Rylan James coming up next with his big song, Water. Rylan James, originally from Desterado, Ontario, and is a great singer-songwriter. Wrote this song after his first trip to Los Angeles, and it happened in the winter time, getting a different feel for the world over there and inspiring this track. It's Water, Rylan James, 88.7 The River.

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2: For your Friday, you should be looking at cloudy skies with a high of 22, the humidex at 25. Tonight, still cloudy, just less so this evening. The low could dip to 13. Tomorrow, expect a mix of sun and cloud on a high of 24.
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2: This is North Wellington today on 88.7 The River, local radio at its best. It's Chris, joined today by Rosie Kroll with the Wellington County Library, the branch supervisor over in Harrison. How are you doing, Rosie?
3: I'm doing great, Chris. Thanks. How are you?
2: Not bad at all. Thank you. And thank you so much for joining us today. We want to talk about the Summer Reading Club registration coming up in June at the Wellington County Library. Tell us all about it.
3: Yes. So we actually already have registration live for our summer program. So if you're looking for something to do with your kids this summer, July and August, all of the programs are now live to register at www.wellington.ca/library calendar, or you can pop into your branch. But we have a specific registration date for the actual Summer Reading Club this summer. So Saturday, June 20th is the launch of our annual Summer Reading Club. Readers of all ages, so that's kids, teens, adults, are welcome to participate. There's a lot of chances to win some great grand prizes. Kids under 12 can also earn some collectible goodies for every book they read, which I think we're switching it up a bit this year. So if your kids participated last year, they'll might remember the books and the brag tags and the beads they got for reading books. This year, they'll be collecting gibbets and these really nice vinyl stickers that are great for water bottles or decorating, you know, other things at home. So hopefully the change will be an exciting one for the kids. We can't wait to get them in and reading again this summer.
2: Fantastic idea. This program has been going on for a few years now, right?
3: Oh, yeah. It's been going on since I was a kid. I remember doing like a fantasy themed one when I was in like grade six. It's been a long running program, and it's great to help with the summer slide that kids experience, which is when they're not reading every day in school, they tend to lose the skills that they've developed, and it makes starting school again in September just that much trickier. So anything we can do to make reading incentivized, obviously the gift itself is like the love of reading, but if we can offer some prizes to make them actually sit down and crack open a book, then we are happy to do that to get kids reading.
2: It is a wonderful idea. As you say, that slide during the summer where you're maybe not cracking open a book, suddenly going back to school, it seems a lot more daunting because you've forgotten how enjoyable the process of just reading a story can be.
3: Totally. And I think different branches will have different things they're incentivizing at their own branches too. Like at Harrison, for example, we're going to throw an ice cream party the last day of summer if we reach a certain number of books read, if we match or overtake our record of books last year. So definitely check out your local branch and see what else they have going on. But June 20th will be that day to register for the SRC Summer Reading Club. And you can start actually collecting your ballots and coming to the programs from June 29th all the way up until August 22nd.
2: Wonderful. And of course, this is not the only program going on at Wellington County Library in the month of June. Tell us more about what's going on at the libraries.
3: Well, we'll have tons of PA Day programming happening Friday, June 5th. So in Harrison, we're doing a Hort Society craft. Other branches will have movies, crafts, activities. Drayton branch is doing something pretty helpful, actually, a babysitting basics course. So that's for tweens and teens can sign up for that one. It's through the Red Cross babysitting basics course themselves. So it is a $65 fee for a program. It's a full day course, and you will leave with certificate that day. And that's excellent. Friday, June 5th from 10 till 4:45. The Palmerston Library is doing some creative kids programming, so lots of crafts on Tuesday, July 9th, 3:45 to 4:45, some DIY, some maker stuff. That'll be a good time there.
2: Sounds like fun.
3: Branch also has a fun guest coming in. The Pause for Stories program is coming to Clifford on Tuesday, June 9th from 4 to 6. So with that, they bring in a certified therapy dog, and you can register for a half hour slot with your kid to get your kid reading with a therapy dog. It can be a really fun and sweet program. So definitely don't forget to register for that one if you'd like a spot there.
2: Excellent.
3: In Mount Forest, they have a movie club they're starting. sharing your favorite cinematic discoveries, thoughtful discussions with other movie lovers at the library. All levels of film knowledge welcome. And that's happening Thursday, June 11th from 6:30 to 7:30. At Harrison Branch, I'll actually be doing a talk on Tom Thompson and his mysterious death in Algonquin Park. So that'll be at Carnegie Cafe on Friday, June 12th. So if you'd like to learn more about what really happened to one of the group of seven Canadian art icons, come check that one out.
2: More to the story than just the Tragically Hip song.
3: Totally, yeah. And there's like a ton of theories too. It's actually pretty interesting. So we'll go over the kind of the main theories about what happened to him, and people can chime in with what they think happened. It's fun to have a local Canadian legend.
2: Definitely.
3: And to wrap it up, on June 22nd, the Arthur Branch will be making art or mini albums with the Cricut, which is like a cutting machine that you can use in the branch as well. And that'll be a great little mini photo album to capture some summer memories. So all those and more, you can register at www.wellington.ca/library calendar or pop into your local branch.
2: Check it out online to see what other events are going on that we didn't get a chance to talk about today. 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Josie, thank you so much for joining us today and talking all about the Wellington County Library, the programming coming up in the month of June. And don't forget about the Summer Reading Club registration as well.
3: Yeah, thanks so much for letting me come on and talk about it, Chris.
2: Anytime. 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Thanks so much, everyone, for listening. 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
1: 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Just after 7 o'clock on 88.7 The River. Local radio at its best. That was One Republic, Counting Stars. Great music coming up all morning long here. Thanks for tuning in with me, Eric, on The Morning Show. Happy Friday, everybody. Are you looking forward to the weekend? What are your plans? Are you ready for Canada Day? Coming up just around the corner. Can't believe June is already over. We'll get through it, folks. Don't you worry. Music this hour, Metric, as well as some Salone, so great Canadian bands, Toto, as well as Fergie in just a little bit. Here is a Canadian, Josh Roche, with How I Hate How You Look on 88.7 The River.

Local radio at its best, 88.7 The River, a little after 7 o'clock. It's Eric here on The Morning Show. Happy Friday. That was Bon Jovi, This Ain't a Love Song, a soulful power ballad from the American rock band Mr. Bon Jovi and the Boys, a big hit for them back in 1995. Written, of course, by Bon Jovi, Ricky Sambor, and Desmond Child, it served as the lead single from their critically acclaimed sixth studio album, These Days. Always some banging tunes from Bon Jovi. Let's get to a Canadian classic here. It is Cardinal Official with Akon and Dangerous, a massive song they released back in 2008, originally written when Akon was on tour with Gwen Stefani. A childhood friend of Cardinal Official, and they were dying to do a song together and finally were able to mash together with this one. It is Dangerous. Cardinal Official, Canon on 88.7 The River. Girl,

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Miley Cyrus, Lindsey Buckingham, and Mick Fleetwood with Secrets on 88.7 The River, local radio at its best. It's Eric here on The Morning Show. Well, there'll be a few secrets given away if you head on over to the next Nurturing Our Wisdom Workshop. Kay Ayers and the Senior Center for Excellence present the Nurturing Our Wisdom Workshop on Thursday, July the 9th. It is at the Mount Forest Sports Complex. That's 850 Princess Street here in Mount Forest. 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The secrets you might learn is stuff that happens behind the scenes at Pebbles Family Buffet, the local gem over in Varney, a lovely buffet restaurant. 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

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Your host is former Member of Parliament Murray Calder. 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Right after the Thursday night replay, we partner with Whiteman TV to present What's Happening from either Mount Forest or Minto. 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
1: 88.7 The River Radio weather for Mount Forest, Northern Wellington, and Southern Grey.
2: For your Friday, you should be looking at cloudy skies with a high of 22, the humidex at 25. Tonight, still cloudy, just less so this evening. The low could dip to 13. Tomorrow, expect a mix of sun and cloud on a high of 24.
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0: 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It's just after 7:30. That was Sloan with Everything You've Done Wrong, a fantastic, long-lasting Canadian rock band. Still all the original members in Sloan, still to this day. Incredible to see, and not something you hear that often anymore. So, as I was mentioning earlier on, lots of events going on, not only for the kids, families, seniors as well, and we had the Nurturing Our Wisdom workshop that's coming up I was telling you about, but they have other stuff for seniors like Euchre, Double Euchre, and other games. The Mount Forest and District Seniors Group put on a Euchre, Double Euchre, and other games event every Wednesday at the Mount Forest District Sports Complex. That's 850 Princess Street. It's in the Leisure Hall of the Sports Complex. It's $3 a person, and it happens every Wednesday at 1 p.m. until 3:30. More information, contact Kay Ayers at 226-445-2116, and she'll get you all the information you need to come on and down and have some fun. Euchre, Double Euchre, and other games happening at the Mount Forest District Sports Complex every Wednesday, 1 p.m. till 3:30. $3 a person. Have some fun.
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It's Eric here, and you're listening to The Morning Show. Happy Friday. Just about wrapping up the hour here. That was Toto with Africa, a massive song for the band. Originally, it was overshadowed by songs like Rosanna, but Africa slowly built momentum and global smash success for itself. Decades later, it found massive resurgence as well, with sort of the digital age reclaiming the song for sort of internet culture memes, TV shows like South Park, Stranger Things, Family Guy. It had such a massive sort of online presence for a new generation that bands even like Weezer covered it in 2018 to kind of get it to new ears and a new audience. So what a life lived for Africa by Toto. Let's get to the Canadian songstress Miss Shania Twain next with If You're

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1: For your Friday, you should be looking at cloudy skies with a high of 22, the humidex at 25. Tonight, still cloudy, just less so this evening. The low could dip to 13. Tomorrow, expect a mix of sun and cloud on a high of 24.
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cry for me by the weekend. Don't worry, no tears need to shed because it is indeed Friday and the weekend is approaching. It's a little after 8 o'clock. Good morning, everybody. It's Eric here on The Morning Show. Hopefully your Friday is starting off smoothly here. I know the kids are out of school for some. High school ones off to do exams, possibly. If you're off to work, hopefully your Friday is going smoothly. I have the Bare Naked Ladies coming up this hour, as well as some Jason Mraz, Michael Bublé, Olivia Dean, a little later on, as well as the new kids on the block. Right now, let's get to Journey. Don't Stop Believin', a great way to start your day on 88.7 The River.

James Bay, Let It Go on 88.7 The River, local radio at its best. Initially, that song was released back in May of 2014 as the lead single off Bay's EP, Let It Go, later featured on his debut studio album, Chaos in the Calm, in 2015, and that's certainly where it took on a lot of success for Mr. James Bay. Here is Leigh Vera with Space, the R&B singer-songwriter originally from Kitchener, Ontario. Leigh Vera, Space, 88.7 The River.

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That was March by the Chicks on 88.7 The River, local radio at its best. It's Eric here. Thanks for tuning in on the morning show. Happy Friday. Fantastic tunes coming up. We've got Olivia Dean's new one, Michael Bublé with a classic, Sheryl Crow as well. So stick around for the great tunes. Want to let you know, of course, that the Wellington North Farmers Market is in full swing. It always happens from 8:30 a.m. until noon right here in Mount Forest. It's over just under the water tower here, so over by the co-op, back behind that, near the schools and stuff like that. A perfect little area for the Wellington North Farmers Market. Tomorrow, the special event will be a free breakfast sponsored by us here at 88.7 The River, and we'll be live on location. It starts at 8:30 a.m. and it'll be while quantities last, so it might roughly be the first 50 vendors. So you're going to want to be there, visitors. You're going to want to be there early and make sure you get yourself an egg and cheese breakfast sandwich, as well as maybe some pancakes. It's fantastic always at the Wellington North Farmers Market. Lots of fresh produce, baked goods, and craft vendors as well. Lots to check out. A fun time at the Wellington North Farmers Market happening this Saturday, 8:30 a.m. until noon. Right now, the Bare Naked Ladies with Pinch Me, 88.7 The River.

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2: For your Friday, you should be looking at cloudy skies with a high of 22, the humidex at 25. Tonight, still cloudy, just less so this evening. The low could dip to 13. Tomorrow, expect a mix of sun and cloud on a high of 24.
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It's Eric here. Happy Friday, everybody. It is a little after 8:30, June the 26th, and I'll share a fascinating thing that happened on this day in music. And it's a bit of a sad one, but a memorable one as well. Back in June 26th, 1977, at just 42 years old, Elvis Presley played his final concert in Indianapolis at the Market Square Arena. Just 2 weeks before his sudden death, donning his signature white and gold suit, the King performed his classics like Can't Help Falling in Love, Jailhouse Rock, did covers like Unchained Melody, Bridge Over Troubled Water, Don't Be Cruel, another classic from Elvis. Amazing concert on this tragic last live performance from the King. Let's get to a song from the King. It's Elvis Presley, Jailhouse Rock on 88.7 The River.

0: This is the Township of Wellington North Council meeting highlight reel for this week. Council honored 15 athletes for outstanding achievements and community leadership. The Wellington Heights Special Olympics bocce team, Austin Lacombe, Macy McDermott, Nick Duxbury, Noah Schlossler, Savannah Copeland, and Wyatt Smiglinski earned silver at the provincial championships. Track athletes Caden Frazier, Faith Wild, Jason Davidson, and Hannah Rundle brought home multiple medals across several events. Kickboxing champions Kennedy Ray, Kieran Romanowski, Logan Brooks, Thomas Rushton, and Taylor Kruger also stood out nationally, selected to represent Team Canada at the Junior World Championships in Italy this September. Council received a report outlining recommendations for improvements to the Mount Forest South East Drainage Study area of Clyde, Glasgow, Murphy, Ayrshire, and Oxford Streets. The report outlines preliminary findings aimed at improving stormwater management across the study area. Property owners are also encouraged to review grading and drainage on their lands. The township will hold a public information session to share findings with affected residents to gather feedback over the summer. Final recommendations and potential costs are expected to come back to council this fall for consideration in the 2027 budget. Council approved a revitalization project for a downtown Mount Forest laneway, supporting improvements through the Community Improvement Plan. The project will transform an underused laneway into a safer, more welcoming space with new lighting, landscaping, and pedestrian access. Council also approved two facade improvement grants of $2,500 each for adjacent property owners. With strong demand for the program, Council has approved an additional $25,000 for the Community Improvement Plan in 2026 to support continued investment in local businesses and downtown revitalization. On July 12, 1872, what began as a lively celebration in Arthur ended in tragedy at the rail station. As the day wound down, an argument escalated, and in an instant, gunshots rang out, killing an innocent bystander. To hear the full story behind this unsolved moment in Wellington North's history, watch this week's Cultural Moment, presented by the Wellington North Cultural Roundtable, now on the Township of Wellington North's YouTube and social media channels. For more information or to watch the council meeting, check out the township's YouTube channel or click on the link the township has shared on social media, which can also be found on the river's website.
1: I've been trying to figure, can't take another minute. I look at them, look at you, wonder who you're gonna choose. You're the main attraction.

Local radio at its best, 88.7 The River. It's Eric here on The Morning Show. Happy Friday. That was Canadian singer-songwriter Johnny Orlando with Everybody Wants You, a song he released back in 2020 off of his third EP, It's Never Really Over. Here's a big one from the new kids on the block, You Got It, The Right Stuff, from back in 1988, originally was just titled The Right Stuff, but you have to get that You Got It in there. It was the second single from their breakthrough sophomore album, Hangin' Tough. Here it is, You Got It, The Right Stuff. Oh, oh, oh, new kids on the block.

0: Minto Fire and Wellington North Fire Services, if you see a green flashing light in the vehicle behind you, it's a volunteer firefighter rushing to an emergency. Please pull over when it is safe to do so.
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2: For your Friday, you should be looking at cloudy skies with a high of 22, the humidex at 25. Tonight, still cloudy, just less so this evening. The low could dip to 13. Tomorrow, expect a mix of sun and cloud on a high of 24.
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3: 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I'm Chris, joined today by Christine Veit with Safe Communities Wellington County. How are you, Christine?
4: I'm great, Chris. Thank you for having me.
3: Thank you so much for joining us again. We want to talk about sharing the road with farm equipment because it's usually that season here in Ontario. Mm-hmm. But at this time of year, particularly when people are in a rush and the winter months are behind us and the roads look so clear and clean and ready to be driven on, let's talk all about it.
4: Exactly. Well, you know, as we were driving up here, as we were driving up here from Center Wellington, I'm like, you know, I think we hit about two or three pieces of farm equipment who were very wide. And a lot of the newcomers that are coming to our township and our county aren't used to this farm equipment that's going only 40 kilometers an hour. Yeah. So we really need to make sure that we, one, take an extra 10 minutes to get to where we're going. I didn't do that today. And it's also like, because everybody is driving so aggressively now, they may be getting too close to the vehicles as well. And also, like, I've noticed a huge influx of people passing when they really shouldn't be, yeah. Like on a hill.
3: It's very dangerous, not just for you, but for the person that may be coming in the other direction that you have no ideas there.
4: Exactly. I've been driving near our home. We have a 25-acre farm. We don't have large farm equipment ourselves, but we do drive the rural roads, and I find that people are taking those chances. And unfortunately, this is the time of year where these major injuries, major collisions happen, and there are major fatalities because everybody's going so fast.
3: And if you try to pass a combine harvester doing 120 kilometers an hour and then suddenly you're met with a vehicle coming in the other direction, there is nowhere to go back into the other lane because those machines
4: isn't.
3: Are big.
4: And they're big. And also you should be cautious because a lot of the times with the machinery, they're not all

0: always staying straight. Yeah. And like, so they're kind of doing a little bit of a jig, right? And you never know when you might have to kind of swerve out a little bit because they've moved, right? So we just need to make sure that we are extremely, extremely cautious when we are passing these vehicles.
1: Yeah, or stay behind until it pulls off. It won't be long before it gets to its field that it's going to. Precisely. Or the side road it's getting to. Take the extra time and take the extra caution and be safe.
0: Exactly. Just take that extra time, 10 minutes. But all, yeah, like they typically, you may be behind them for 5 minutes, but they're literally going to a farm field.
1: Yeah. So along with that, the distracted driving and the speeds that come with this time of year as well.
0: Oh, yeah, the speeds. Now, as we enter into, like, you know, all the long weekends, everybody wants to get up to their cottage.
1: Yeah.
0: Really, really fast. And but again, our roads are 80 kilometers. Yes, a lot of people will go 90, but a lot of people will go 100, 110, 120 kilometers an hour. And this corridor, unfortunately, has a lot of high-speed fatalities.
1: Yeah.
0: And we need to stop that. And that's actually one of the reasons why there are so many roundabouts that are going in our township and our county.
1: It does certainly help reduce the speed that you're able to drive at.
0: Exactly. And the county's doing so many good things surrounding infrastructure. And also, you know, because a nod to construction. Because we have entered the season of construction as well. And so it is tough, right? But just keep in mind, the county and our municipalities are putting things in place so that we stay safe as well.
1: So the best advice that you can give to people
0: is take an extra 10 minutes.
1: Make sure you get where you're going on time, but safely.
0: Exactly.
1: Christine, thank you so much for joining us today and talking all about it.
0: Thank you, Chris.
1: We'll have you back real soon. Thanks, everyone, for listening. 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

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Good morning. It's Eric here a little after 9 o'clock on the morning show. More wonderful music to wrap up my last hour here, but always lots more to come on a Friday here on 88.7 The River. I've got Kelly Clarkson in just a little bit, Tyler Shaw this hour, the new one from Talk, and some Beyonce near the end of the hour as well. Right now it is 21 Pilots, Stressed Out. Hopefully your Friday's not too stressed. It's 88.7 The River.

0: 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It's Eric here on The Morning Show. Happy Friday. That was Jack Soul with Still Believe in Love. More awesome tunes coming up. We've got Kelly Clarkson, Tyler Shaw in just a little bit. Speaking of the awesome tunes, how about we play a little bit of...
1: Name That Tune.
0: A fun little game here where I'll give you a little sample of a song that will play in its entirety a little later on this hour. But are you able to pick out the song and guess what it is from just the first little bit of the song? Let's hear what today's Name That Tune might be.

Okay. Is that familiar to you? Are you guessing at the name of the artist? Do you remember the song title of it? Do you need to hear just a little bit more? Let's get another sample of today's Name That Tune.

0: right? The whole song's going to play in its entirety a little later on, but were you able to name that tune early? Let's find out in just a little bit. After the break, the Command Sisters, Lonely Lullaby on 88.7 The River.
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0: Good morning, local radio at its best, 88.7 The River. That was Tyler Shaw with House of Cards. It's Eric here on the morning show. It's just about 9:30. Big weekend coming up as well, Canada Day just around the corner, and I know there are two movies I would love to get a chance to go see this weekend because they're coming out, but I don't know if I'll have time for both, but they're certainly going to be planned into my schedule. The new Supergirl movie is coming out. Want to see what's next in the DC franchise. This should be a lot of fun, and super excited for Jackass Best and Last, the final Jackass film, and yeah, something I certainly grew up on. I know it's not for everybody, but it would be amazing to get to see that one in theaters as well. If you're looking to go to the movies, the Norgan Theater is always a great time, and they decided to hold over Toy Story 5, another huge movie that came out recently. We're certainly into summer blockbuster time now. It's rated G and has a runtime of 102 minutes. Showtime's for Friday. Tonight, it is 8 p.m. Saturday, a matinee at 11 a.m., as well as an evening show at 7, and a evening show on Sunday at 7 p.m. as well. Toy Story 5 at the Norgan Theater in Palmerston.
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2: For your Friday, you should be looking at cloudy skies with a high of 22, the humidex at 25. Tonight, still cloudy, just less so this evening. The low could dip to 13. Tomorrow, expect a mix of sun and cloud and a high of 24.
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0: 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Derek here. Good morning, everybody. It's a little after 9:30. I'll be wrapping up in just a little bit. Don't forget that we got Eddie Voxen, though, coming in at 10 o'clock with the mid-morning mix. We got Cameron on Mel's Diner at noon, and of course, Chris Holden having all kinds of fun on the River Ride Home. I think he'll have Raph in as well, so it'll be some extra fun on the River Ride Home on a Friday here on 88.7 The River. We're having fun, though, this morning because we're playing some games as well. We're doing, of course,
1: Name That Tune.
0: I gave you a little sample of the song earlier on. Were you able to pick out just what that song was from just the intro? The whole song is going to play right now, but if you need a little bit more info to narrow in on who the artist and song title is, let's get to it. It was released in September of 2000 and, of course, was the breakout single from this artist in the from her debut album, Whoa Nelly. It won her a Grammy for Best Female Pop Vocal Performance in 2002. Canada's own Nelly Furtado, I'm Like a Bird. Were you able to name that tune?

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That was the Rolling Stones, Beast of Burden. It's Eric here, and I'm wrapping things up on the morning show for today. I appreciate you hanging around with me today. And just like a certain wandering Canadian legend, it's time for us to head on down the road. Thanks for spending your morning with us on 88.7 The River. Wherever today takes you, may the traffic be light, the coffee be strong, and the music always be good. We'll be back to do it all again tomorrow morning. Until then, take care and keep it right here on 88.7 The River.

And that was Roxette with It Must Have Been Love. You're listening to 88.7 The River, and you've got another edition of the Mid-Morning Mix with Eddie Voxen. We've got some great music coming up this hour, including Shawn Mendes, Taylor Swift, and the Backstreet Boys. But right now, we've got a gentleman who, when I hear his voice as a judge or whatever they call them on The Masked Singer, he sounds exactly like his dad. Right now, we've got Robin Thicke with Blurred Lines.

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And that was Lay It On Me. You're listening to 88.7 The River, community radio at its best. I'm Eddie Voxen, and this is the Mid-Morning Mix. Speaking of mix, we've got actually two days to celebrate today. It's National Coconut Day, a food and beverage celebration highlighting coconuts and their uses in culinary arts. It's also National Chocolate Pudding Day. I mean, that needs no introduction and no description. I'll take some coconut in my chocolate pudding, though, please. Coming up now, we've got Mercy with Shawn Mendes.

0: 88.7 The River. This is Eddie Voxen with the Mid-Morning Mix. That was Edward Bear with Masquerade. The guy's got a great name. So, 50 years ago today, the CN Tower opened to the public in Toronto, standing as the world's largest freestanding structure at the time. I was reading a story in the Toronto Star where when they were attaching the antenna, they did it with a helicopter, and it was supposed to go up, place it in place, and then go back and down, and they only gave enough fuel for one attempt. Well, it missed the first time. So different time in not planning things as well in case there's a mistake, but I mean, all's well that ends well. The building opened, and it's stood as an iconic structure and visual of the Toronto skyline since then. So, interesting fact, I've lived kind of in southern, southwestern Ontario my whole life. I have yet to actually be up the CN Tower. Maybe their 50th anniversary is the year I actually do it. Coming up after the break, we've got some Ariana Grande.
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1: For your Friday, you should be looking at cloudy skies with a high of 22, the humidex at 25. Tonight, still cloudy, just less so this evening, the low could dip to 13. Tomorrow, expect a mix of sun and cloud on a high of 24.
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0: 88.7 The River, community radio at its best. That was Glass Tiger and Rod Stewart with My Town. I'm Eddie Voxen with the Mid-Morning Mix. As some of you know, I'm actually relatively new to town, and I've adopted Mount Forest as my town. One of the things I love about it is the sense of community and how friendly everybody is. 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This weekend, we're doing a free breakfast starting at 8:30, and while quantities last, which will roughly be about the first 50 visitors, enjoy eggs and cheese, breakfast sandwiches, and pancakes. At the market itself, we have lots of fresh produce and baked goods and some crafts with our great vendors. So come on and check it out under the shadow of the water tower. Coming up, we have Gary Wright and Love is Alive.
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2: Looking at the pictures I keep on my shelf, cause it's been so long since I've looked like myself. Burn another candle down. 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

88.7 The River, community radio at its best. I'm Eddie Voxen, and this is the Mid-Morning Mix. The first hour of our show is done. Where did the time go? We played some great music, and we've got some more coming up. We've got another hour of great tracks coming up for you. That was the Backstreet Boys with As Long As You Love Me. And coming up to take us to the top of the hour, we have Frank Walker and Heartbreak Beck featuring Riley Biderer. Stay tuned, and I'll see you at the top of the hour.

And that was Thank You by Alanis Morissette. You're listening to 88.7 The River. I'm Eddie Vox, and you've got the Mid-Morning Mix. Joanne, this little tidbit is for you. In 1997, the king of rock and roll, Elvis Presley, performed his final live concert at Market Square Arena in Indianapolis. Of course, his legend and music live on, even live. Elvis has the most tribute artists dedicated to him. Fun fact, I actually have an award-winning Elvis tribute artist in the family. So for us, the Elvis live experience has never gone away. Coming up, we've got some Uncle Cracker and Drift Away and some more great music on 88.7 The River.

0: And that was Betta Lemme with Play. You're listening to 88.7 The River. I'm Eddie Voxen, and you've got the Mid-Morning Mix. On this day in 1997, Harry Potter and the Philosopher's Stone was first published in the United Kingdom, also known as Harry Potter and the Sorcerer's Stone, as it was released in the U.S. The significance of that, obviously, is it led to the whole wizarding world of Harry Potter, with amusement parks, all of the movies, the rest of the books, inspiring a bunch of children to believe in magic. And believing in magic is not necessarily a bad thing. Coming up, we actually have Magic with Rude, but before that, Whitney Houston, How Will I Know?
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2: For your Friday, you should be looking at cloudy skies with a high of 22, the humidex at 25. Tonight, still cloudy, just less so this evening. The low could dip to 13. Tomorrow, expect a mix of sun and cloud on a high of 24.
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0: And that was Van Halen with Dance the Night Away. And before that, What a Girl Wants by Christina Aguilera. You're listening to 88.7 The River, community radio at its best, and I'm Eddie Voxen. Yesterday I spoke about the Dunning-Kruger effect and how it was inspired by a bank robber and putting lemon juice on his face. I've had a couple questions about the Dunning-Kruger effect, so I thought I'd give you a little bit more detail. There's actually four stages of the effect, and they plot this phenomenon on a graph that tracks confidence versus wisdom and experience. So the first is you've got the peak of Mount Stupid, where the immediate starting point where a person learns a tiny amount of information about a topic and instantly feels like an expert. Confidence is at 100%, but actual knowledge is close to zero. As the person continues to study, they enter the valley of despair and suddenly realize how massive and complex the topic actually is. Their confidence plummets, and they recognize that the vast depth of what they do not know. The slope of enlightenment happens when, through hard work and patience, the person slowly gains real-world competence. And their confidence begins to build back up. But this time it's grounded in actual experience. Then you've got the plateau of sustainability. The person becomes a true expert and they possess high competence and high confidence, but they remain humble because they understand the complexities of this. So most people, maybe not most, but a lot of people don't get out of stage one, the peak of Mount Stupid. And that basically comes down to people are unable to analyze their own thoughts and evaluate their own performance. To judge how good you are at something, you need to understand the rules and standards. But if you lack that basic understanding, you literally do not possess the tools required to see that you are doing a poor job. So some real world examples, driving. Multiple studies, 80% of drivers rated themselves as above average, which of course is a mathematical impossibility. Medical advice, someone who watches 2 hours of videos on YouTube suddenly feels qualified to argue with a doctor who went to medical school for 12 years. And then talent shows, famously terrible singers on American Idol or The Masked Singer or any of those. America's Got Talent, Canada's Got Talent. They're generally shocked and angry when the judges tell them that they cannot sing. I actually have a personal story on that. I used to coach soccer, and when we cut one of the players, the father came up and was like, "What are you doing? They're the best player on the team. They're the best player on the team." And I'm like, "They're not even the best player in their position group." So that's what happens. I hope that information is useful to you, and that explains the Dunning-Kruger effect. Coming up after the break, we've got some April Wine.
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Community radio at its best. You're listening to the Mid-Morning Mix with Eddie Voxen, and that was Danielle Bradbury, Stop Dragging Your Boots. So it's Friday. We made it. It's the weekend, and it's the first weekend of summer, officially. And it's the last weekend in June. We got Canada Day coming up. So whatever you're get up to this weekend, make sure you do it safely. Make sure you have fun. Make sure you be respectful. And join me all back next week. We got all new shows coming up. Don't forget to join us at the Farmers Market starting at 8:30. We're giving away breakfast to the first probably 50 visitors or so. It's while supplies last. So we look forward to seeing you there. Coming up now, we have the Wallflowers and One Headlight.

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And that was Max Parker with Something About You. You're listening to 88.7 The River, community radio at its best. I'm Eddie Voxen, and this has been the Mid-Morning Mix. That about does it for me. It's been a great week. I've enjoyed being here with you guys. Stay safe and have fun. We've got Mel's Diner coming up next, so stay tuned for that. And then we have Chris on the drive home later. So right now we've got Chaperone with Pink Pony Club. So whatever you get up to this weekend, just keep on dancing and be who you are. Have a great weekend, everybody, and we'll see you next week.

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0: Rainy, cloudy skies for your Friday afternoon, along with a 30% chance of showers. The temperature at a high of 22 degrees, the humidex at 26. Partly cloudy skies this evening, along with a 30% chance of showers. The temperature drops to a low of 13 overnight. For Saturday morning, looking at a mix of sun and clouds, along with a temperature at a high of 25 degrees.
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3: 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I'm Chris, joined today by Shyler Verbeek, Lexi Walker, and Cadence Whaley. These guys are pod leaders for the Township of Wellington North's Day Camp programs this summer. Welcome, guys. Thanks for joining us today.
4: Awesome. Thank you for having us. So at our day camps, we run 8 weeks of summer day camp programming throughout the summer for the Township of Wellington North. Arthur and Mount Forest are traditional day camps for ages 5 to 11, and Damascus is a separate camp experience for ages 9 to 12 with more of like an outdoor and environmental focus.
5: Across all camps, the kids get to make friends, stay active, try new things, and just have a really fun summer in general.
3: What are the camps like for the Arthur and the Mount Forest camps, first of all?
4: So Arthur and Mount Forest camps are very similar. We do themed weeks, go swimming, play games, do crafts, outdoor activities, and fun trips all throughout the summer.
5: Like Shyla mentioned, every week has a different theme, so campers can come multiple weeks and always have something new to look forward to. Some things carry over between week to week, but we often try to new themed activities.
3: And are there still spaces available at the Arthur Mount Forest camps?
5: Yes, so Mount Forest still has spots available for Camp Canada Week, which runs June 29th to July 3rd.
4: And Arthur and Mount Forest both still have some openings for Once Upon a Summer Camp Week from August 4th to 7th week as well.
5: That week, both Arthur and Mount Forest campers will be going on a trip to the Norgan Theater, which we're really excited about.
6: Damascus also has spots still available throughout the summer, and we encourage you to sign up.
3: So Cadence, the Damascus camp sounds like it is a little bit different. Can you tell us all about that?
6: Yes, it definitely is. Damascus is geared towards the 9 to 12 age range and focuses a lot more on outdoor exploration, environmental education, and hands-on activities. We do things like baking, arts and crafts, team building games, and outdoor activities, and even pickling and jamming with different special guests throughout the summer. One of the highlights is that Thursdays we go to Green Legacy, where campers get to plant trees and learn about the conservation and environment, along with campfire lunches where we make spider dogs and s'mores. It also is a smaller group setting, so campers really get to make new friends and try new experiences.
3: So tell us about the kind of kids that enjoy going to the summer camp.
4: Honestly, anyone looking to have fun, stay active, and meet new friends.
5: There's a really good mix of activities for different interests and personalities, so it's really geared towards anyone.
6: And the Damascus is especially great for kids who love being outdoors and want some more hands-on camp experience.
3: So then why did you guys want to get involved with this?
5: I really enjoy planning the summer, so it's really fun to think of different activities and ideas for the different themes. And the themes this year, I think, are really great. So we've been having such a fun time planning the different activities for the kids to participate in.
3: If someone's interested in registering or they want to learn more information, how does somebody get in touch with you, or how do they register for the camps?
4: Families can visit the Township of Wellington North website and click on the day camp icon to register.

0: that will pop up.
1: If a camp week is full, we definitely encourage families to join the wait list because we do our best to work through those as spots open up.
2: And what is your favorite thing about the summer day camps?
0: 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They always show up with a smile on their face and a positive attitude, which is great.
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3: My favorite has to be getting outdoors with the campers and seeing them try all the new things with their hands-on experience.
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0: We are all very excited for another great summer.
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2: Ladies, thank you so much for joining us today. We've had Shyler, Lexi, and Cadence with us from the Township of Wellington North Summer Day Camp Program. Thanks again for coming in today.
0: Thanks for having us.
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Welcome to Mel's Diner. It is Friday the 26th. I am so excited it's Friday. I hope that you have an awesome weekend lined up for you. The weather's not supposed to be too bad, so get out and enjoy it. We have an awesome lineup for you today. We got Bob Marley, Fleetwood Mac, Madonna, all the greatest of the 60s, 70s, and 80s. And I mean, there's always a splash of 50s in there too. So sit back, relax, enjoy your lunch, enjoy the show, and thanks for listening to local radio at its best, 88.7 The River.

0: today for your national days. It is National Take Your Dog to Work Day. If you don't have a dog, find a dog. Don't steal a dog. But it's National Take Your Dog to Work Day. It is National Canoe Day. Cream Tea Day. It is also Dream Big Day. And I mean, you know what? With the first day of summer vacation for all those kids, I'm sure they have all kinds of dreams out there. And if you're a Disney fan, it is National Stitch Day. Yes, I know a lot of you out there are going to like that one. Coming up for you after this little break, we got Chicago. Don't go anywhere.
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2: Rainy, cloudy skies for your Friday afternoon, along with a 30% chance of showers. The temperature at a high of 22 degrees, the humidex at 26. Partly cloudy skies this evening, along with a 30% chance of showers. The temperature drops to a low of 13 overnight. For Saturday morning, looking at a mix of sun and clouds, along with a temperature at a high of 25 degrees.
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6: Wow, hello there, handsome.
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6: Ordered a hamburger. What's this?
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0: 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Coming up after this little break, we have the Beatles' Norwegian Wood.
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next Wednesday, Canada Day in Holstein. So they are going to have car show from 10 to 1 with a cash barbecue. Four Paws Flying Dog Show, it will be at 8 p.m. Fireworks, obviously, will be at 9:30. There's a free evening barbecue and cold treats from 6 to 9. And it's fireworks. Now, I've gone to the Holstein Dam many years for the fireworks. It's at the Dam in Jubilee Park, if you're not sure where that is. And I highly recommend bug spray. Lots and lots and lots of bug spray. Like, have a shower in it before you go.

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That's it. That's all from Mel's Diner for today and this week. We had an awesome show. We had an awesome week, and I love hanging out with you guys. It's Friday, which means that you're going to have your River Ride Home, your random top 40. I really hope they pick an awesome year this year. They always do. They're pretty good. And 70s at 7, 80s at 8, and 90s at 9. Best Friday night show out there. And it's local, right? Can't go wrong. I hope you have a safe and awesome and wonderful weekend. Enjoy the sun, enjoy the beach, enjoy each other, and we'll see you all again next week. 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

0: Showers. The temperature drops to a low of 13 overnight. For Saturday morning, looking at a mix of sun and clouds, along with a temperature at a high of 25 degrees.
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2: Mainly cloudy skies for your Friday afternoon, along with a 30% chance of showers. The temperature at a high of 22 degrees, the humidex at 26. Partly cloudy skies this evening, along with a 30% chance of showers. The temperature drops to a low of 13 overnight. For Saturday morning, looking at a mix of sun and clouds, along with a temperature at a high of 25 degrees.
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4: The original area newspaper known as the Arthur Enterprise was founded in 1862. It was founded by Mr. Luke, who would sell the paper to Mr. W.F. Johnson, who operated the paper for several years before selling to Dr. De Courcy. E.J. O'Callaghan was next, operating the Enterprise News for nearly a decade. At that time, the business operated on the property now occupied by the Royal Bank. O'Callaghan sold the Enterprise to Harry E. Dewar, who was publishing, in 1889. In 1894, M.C. O'Donnell purchased the Enterprise. He held the position for several years. In a 1915 interview, he lamented that he enjoyed the business, but it had one major drawback. It was not a money-making proposition. It was O'Donnell that moved the Enterprise to 222 George Street. It operated from that location for about 100 years. Arthur businessman David Brocklebank established a rival paper, the Wellington News, in 1895. Short on both subscribers and advertising, he sold out to the Enterprise a year or so later. The Enterprise News would see ownership change hands in 1902 when Reverend R. Thrine purchased the newspaper. 2 years later, H.E. Bywater would purchase the paper. In 1906, S.T. Haggard was listed as publisher, but by 1908, Bywater had returned. In 1908, Rickson Rafter purchased the Amalgamated Enterprise News. Rafter possessed a keen interest in deciphering and reporting the news of the times. His visual impairment, he lost his eyesight as a boy, did not interfere with his respected position in the community and his dedication to providing newsworthy stories. He piloted the paper for the next 45 years. In 2020, he was inducted into the Ontario Community Newspapers Association Hall of Fame. In 1953, Rafter sold the Enterprise News to Clive Williams. Williams had been the superintendent of the daily newspaper in Cornwall, so he brought him a wealth of experience in the business. The Arthur Enterprise News soon became a family affair. There were many jobs to be done, from searching out the news to folding and addressing the newspapers for circulation. Clive Williams' son, Clive B. Williams, became an integral part of the news team over the years, and in 1979, he bought out the business from his father. Clive B. Williams continued to produce a quality weekly newspaper, once recognized as the best small newspaper in Canada. Clive B. Williams also served many years as a member of the Arthur Village Council, as a councillor, deputy reeve, and reeve. Effective June 6, 2000, the Arthur Enterprise News and its sister newspaper, the Harriston Review, were purchased by Metroland Media. The Enterprise News joined the ED division of Metroland, which at that time owned and operated several community newspapers in southwestern Ontario, including the Mount Forest Confederate. In the summer of 2019, Metroland Media sold the Enterprise News and the other local papers to a new company called Midwestern Newspaper Corporation. The final issue of the Enterprise News was replaced by the Independent Plus without advance notice in September 2019, ending its 157-year history without any fanfare or celebration. In January 2020, the Wellington Advertiser purchased a 50% stake in Midwestern Newspapers and replaced the Independent Plus with the North Wellington Community News, a regional paper which serves Maple, Minto, and Wellington North.
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0: Bon Jovi's Bed of Roses on 88.7 The River, local radio at its best. It's Chris.
1: And Raph.
0: That's right, Raph back, because it's Friday afternoon, the two-man ride home.
1: I love what you've done to the place. A lot of mirrors. You've installed a lot of mirrors in here.
0: Don't tell everybody about the mirrors.
1: Oh, wait a second. They're not mirrors. They're all posters of me. What have you done?
0: It's the River Ride Home. It's Friday afternoon. Welcome to the show. We got a ton of great music coming up all afternoon long. In this hour alone, we've got Duran Duran. We got the Zac Brown Band, Lady Gaga later on. Maybe Elton John before the hour is up as well.
1: Right on.
0: We will have a big celebrity birthday at the end of this hour. Some honorable mentions in a bit. The big dumb question later on. We'll look at some of your big dumb answers from yesterday in a bit. And the top five around five much later on. Right now, it's the Lumineers. Ho hey! 88.7 The River.

0: The Spoons, Nova Heart on 88.7 The River. I'm Chris.
1: I'm Nova Raff.
0: And it is The River Ride Home. It's a little after 2 o'clock. It's Friday afternoon.
1: All afternoon.
0: Day looks like it's turning around outside. It was a pretty gray, dull, glum morning.
1: Yesterday was pretty rainy as well.
0: Sun's starting to shine today. From what I hear, all of our surrounding areas to us here in Mount Forest got way more rain than we literally got in town yesterday.
1: Oh, is that right? Yeah, we got tons of rain yesterday in Hanover.
0: Like all day long?
1: Pretty much all day long, but like right near the early evening, it was just coming down. We had not a bolt of thunder. What would you call thunder? Just a big sound.
0: A roll of thunder.
1: A roll of thunder that literally shook my house.
0: That's brutal.
1: Oh, it was awesome. It
0: would scare me in your house. That's a lot of logs. Need a lot of beavers to put that together. We got a big celebrity birthday back at the end of this hour. Right now, I got the honorable mentions.
1: All right, let's hear who is celebrating birthday today.
0: For June 26th, got a born on this day, first of all. Yep. Robert Borden, born on this day in 1854, passed away in 1937, the 8th Prime Minister of Canada during World War I, actually.
1: The 8th Prime Minister.
0: That's right.
1: I always get that mixed up.
0: Birthdays today. Wyatt McClure is 18 years old today. It was Billy Sparks on Young Sheldon.
1: Oh, okay.
0: Jacob Elordi is 29, Australian actor and model, played Nate on HBO's Euphoria.
1: All Australian actors are models.
0: Pretty much, right?
1: Yeah.
0: I think it's parts goes to the territory.
1: Yeah.
0: Jeanette McCurdy is 34, a singer, writer, director, and former actress. She played Sam and Melanie Puckett on iCarly and Sam and Cat.
1: And she wrote a book with a very questionable title.
0: Yes, that's true.
1: Yeah.
0: But apparently it's under a good premise, though.
1: Yeah?
0: Yeah.
1: I haven't read it, but...
0: Well, her mother passed away from cancer.
1: Yeah.
0: And the book is called I'm Glad My Mother Died.
1: Okay,
0: and
1: so...
0: And it's about the life lessons she learned about that, not because she had any animosity towards her mom. So
1: right.
0: It's a little misleading in the one hand.
1: So maybe I will read it.
0: Derek Jeter is 52 years old today, New York Yankees legendary shortstop, 5 World Series wins, and a franchise record for career hits.
1: Batter up.
0: Nick Offerman is 56, was Ron Swanson on Parks and Recreation, also on 21 Jump Street. And I just realized I skipped Aubrey Plaza. She's 42 today, but played April Ludgate in Parks and Rec as well. So I bet they had a big joint birthday party on that day.
1: Oh, that'd be amazing.
0: Chris O'Donnell is 56 today, played Robin in Batman Forever, also in Grey's Anatomy, Scent of a Woman. He started off in a McDonald's commercial with Michael Jordan.
1: He was the original Chris Platt.
0: I guess so.
1: Because then he disappeared and Chris Platt just took over.
0: Became all the things that Chris O'Donnell was. Chris Isaak, 70 years old today, a rock singer, Wicked Game, jazzy guy as well, I think.
1: A jazzy guy? He's got nice hair.
0: He's also an actor.
1: And a model? No, he's not from Australia.
0: We'll wrap up the list with Robert Davi, 70, or is it Davi?
1: Davy,
0: 75 years old today, the actor and jazz singer. He was the villainous opera singer Jake Fratelli in The Goonies, FBI Special Agent Johnson in Die Hard, and Bond villain Franz Sanchez in License to Kill.
1: Oh, that guy, it's Davey.
0: On this day. I'm back at the end of the hour with a big celebrity birthday right now. It's Eddie Grant rocking you down to Electric Avenue on 88.7 The River.

0: Duran Duran's anniversary on 88.7 The River. I'm Chris.
1: And I'm Raff Raff.
0: And it is The River Ride Home. More great music coming up after the break. Mariana's Trench. Don't go anywhere.
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0: 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I'm Chris.
1: I'm Raph.
0: It is The River Ride Home. We're about halfway through hour number one. We're going to look at yesterday's big dumb answers from the big dumb question. The big dumb question yesterday was, what is a ridiculous thing you believed as a kid for way too long? We're not talking about cute stuff like the Easter Bunny.
1: Yeah.
0: Talking about actual things that you believed. Sarah said that I would never sound like my parents when I'm talking to my kids. I think we all said that, and we all ended up regretting having ever said that.
1: Yeah.
0: Sue said that wrestling was real, and I swear she's just trying to hurt my feelings. It is still real to me, damn it. Sometimes Lee said that I would accidentally put the knife in the toaster whilst making toast and get electrocuted. Not once even came close to it happening. You would need some very poor knife skills to accidentally electrocute yourself in the toaster.
1: You never, like, cut your bagel over the toaster to reduce the amount of crumbs on the counter?
0: No, but that's pretty smart now that you're saying it.
1: It's very plausible then.
0: Then you could slip and electrocute yourself. Renee said eating raw cookie dough would give me worms. I would say anything to my kids to get them to leave the cookie dough for me, so that's fair. Kat said, I feel like all kids think their parents are rich. When I was six, my parents certainly had more money than I did.
1: Yeah, I never thought I was rich. Never thought that our family was rich growing up.
0: No?
1: No.
0: Do you have anything that you relate to on this? A ridiculous thing you believed as a child?
1: Well, when you said the thing about the knife, I remember reading, like, in grade 5 or grade 6, that if you accidentally split an atom, you could destroy the universe. So I was always very careful about how I would handle knives, because I thought if I were to drop a knife perfectly straight into the ground, that the tip of the knife might accidentally split an atom, and then I would be responsible for the destruction of the universe. But now, as we all know, it's not me, it's politics.
0: Could you imagine if atoms were that easy to split? Nuclear explosions just going off everywhere randomly because kids dropping sharp things on the floor.
1: On purpose, because they're kids.
0: Yeah. For me, it was imagining that my mom, anytime I might use a swear word in school or anywhere where there were no adults around, my mom would suddenly materialize from behind a bush. Oi! I heard that! Wash your mouth out with soap when we get home. Stick around for the big dumb question for today coming up in the next hour. And after the break, we got Lady Gaga.
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3: Rainy, cloudy skies for your Friday afternoon, along with a 30% chance of showers. The temperature at a high of 22 degrees, the humidex at 26. Partly cloudy skies this evening, along with a 30% chance of showers. The temperature drops to a low of 13 overnight. For Saturday morning, looking at a mix of sun and clouds, along with a temperature at a high of 25 degrees.
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1: Sam and Robin can't let go on 88.7 The River. I'm Chris.
2: And I'm Raph.
1: It is the River Ride Home. Want to let you know that tomorrow is First Responders Day at the Saugeen Municipal Airport.
2: Right on.
1: It is a chance for you to head to the airport for a first-hand look at first responders and their equipment. Get up close and personal with the people who work 24/7, 365 days a year to keep our communities safe and secure. This year, they've got firefighters from Hanover, West Gray, Elmwood, and Walkerton showcasing the equipment and vehicles they use. Police officers from the OPP and Hanover and West Gray Police Services will be there with their cruisers. Paramedics from both Gray and Bruce County Paramedic Services and their ambulance will be there, as well as some first responders from St. John's Ambulance. Orange, the Provincial Air Ambulance Service, plans to be there with their helicopter, of course. That might change if they're called out to an emergency. They also hope to see Bruce Powers' emergency response team, which is equipped to respond to all types of emergency events, including a nuclear one. We're going to hope we never need to see them in action for that. Hydro One's helicopter is an important piece of equipment that they use, and that will be making an appearance from the sky. So it starts at 9 a.m., goes to 3 p.m. The airport is located between Hanover and Walkerton at 34 Saugeen Airport Road. For more information about the day, the SMA, or anything else involving the airport, just go over to their website, SaugeenMunicipalAirport.com, or follow them on Facebook.
2: That sounds like a really fun and informative day.
1: Definitely.
2: Yeah.
1: Check it out. After the break, Sabrina Carpenter.
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0: 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I'm Chris.
1: I'm Tainted Raph.
0: And it is The River Ride Home. Wrapping up hour number one. Time for the big celebrity birthday.
1: All right, let's see who's blown out some candles today.
0: For June the 26th, we're celebrating the 33rd birthday of Miss Ariana Grande.
1: Ariana Grande.
0: Pop megastar, also an actress, also a friend of the station. She started off as Kat Valentine on Victorious, then the spinoff Sam and Kat, along with
1: Jeanette McCurdy.
0: Jeanette McCurdy, who we said earlier, it's her birthday as well.
1: Wow, a lot of that Nickelodeon was going crazy that day with birthday cakes.
0: For sure. She was also, obviously, several huge.

huge hits as a recording artist. So happy birthday to Miss Ariana Grande. Happy birthday to you if you're celebrating along with her. We've got tons more great music coming up in the next hour. Today's big dumb question, top five around five later on. Right now it's Lifehouse, Hanging by a Moment on 88.7 The River.

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1: This is North Wellington Today on 88.7 The River, local radio at its best. I'm Chris, joined today by Amy Timberlake. Amy is the in-school mentor coordinator and fundraiser with the Big Brothers Big Sisters organization. How are you, Amy?
2: I'm great, thank you. How are you?
1: Not bad at all, thanks. Thank you for joining us today. We want to talk all about the Big Brothers Big Sisters Golf for Kids Sake coming up in June at the Mount Forest Golf Club. Tell us all about it.
2: For sure. This is our 9th annual Golf for Kids Sake campaign at our agency, the Big Brothers Big Sisters of North Wellington. Our catchment covers all of North Wellington, Minto Mapleton Township, Alma. We've got a big catchment and a big need for fundraising to make sure that we're running our programs. So the Golf for Kids Sake takes place on June 27th, which is a Saturday morning, at the Mount Forest Golf Club here just north of Mount Forest on Highway 6. Tee off is at 10 a.m., and it is $85 for registration. That covers your game, lunch, prizes, and your donation to the fundraiser.
1: You mentioned this is the 9th year now for this.
2: Yes.
1: Previously, it was the Bowl for Kids Sake, which is still an ongoing.
2: Still ongoing. We just wrapped up Bowl for Kids Sake in mid-March, which was an incredible fundraiser. We were able to raise $65,000.
1: That's amazing.
2: Which was incredible. The community support is absolutely appreciated and huge. We just need to keep going.
1: Where do the funds that you raise go towards?
2: Yeah, absolutely. So 100% of the funds that we raise go to fueling the programs that we run. So we run several different types of programs. There's the community one-to-one match, which is what most people think of when they hear Big Brothers, Big Sisters. And that's an adult match with a young person in the community for a minimum of a year, but usually up until the child turns 18. The in-school program, which is what I am the coordinator for, matches usually a retired person, that's who has availability during the school day, with a child at the school during the school year. So if school breaks are on, there's no match meetings, and they're matched for the one school year, and it closes at the end of the year. And you have the opportunity to rematch in the fall or move to another child if the child's needs have changed. It's a really, really fun program. I've got four mentors here in the community right now, but I'm always looking for more.
1: If someone would like to get more information because they would like to be a mentor, yeah, or they would like to join the one-to-one program, how do they do that?
2: So there's a couple of ways you can do it. We have a Facebook page, which is Big Brothers Big Sisters of North Wellington. Our website is northwellington.bigbrothersbigsisters.ca, or you can reach out to us through email, either myself, amy.timberlake@bigbrothersbigsisters.ca, or my executive director is Marianne Christie. And so it's marianne.christie@bigbrothersbigsisters.ca.
1: Who do you find joins the program on the adult side? Who do you find typically
2: side
1: is coming in?
2: Yeah, so we have such incredible mentors and volunteers that work with us now. It's a wide range of folks from, we have new college graduates. I've actually got a high school graduate who's volunteering with one of the other programs I didn't talk about, which is our evening programs. We have Go Girls, which is a program for a group of girls, or Game On, which is a program for a group of boys. I don't have anybody to run Game On. So if there's a young man out there in the community who would like to get involved, I'm looking for you. Please reach out. But we have a huge variety of people. You just have to be community minded and have generosity and kindness in your heart.
1: And tell us about the kind of kids that are involved in the program that are looking for mentors or,
2: yeah,
1: Big Brothers, so Big Sisters.
2: We do have some kids on our wait list. They're a wonderful group of little people. They're usually just folks who need a little bit of extra support, a little bit of more one-on-one time. Usually either come from big families or families that are split, and just sort of little ones who would really benefit from having another person in their life who shows them that they care.
1: So Golf for Kids Sake, Big Brothers, Big Sisters, Golf for Kids Sake, June 27th at the Mount Forest Golf Club. Silent auction's going to be there as well.
2: Yes.
1: As the golfing.
2: Silent auction. There are prizes for ladies' furthest drive, men's furthest drive, closest to the pin, things like that. Silent auction, lunch is included, and I believe there is also like a share the wealth kind of 50-50 thing where we pool money and then one lucky person gets to take half of it home.
1: If someone would like to get more information about the day of golfing, or if they would like to sign up and join, how do they do that?
2: Best way to reach out is either through the Facebook page, which is, again, Big Brothers Big Sisters of North Wellington, or directly through our website, northwellington.bigbrothersbigsisters.ca.
1: Perfect. Amy, thank you so much for joining us today and talking all about it. It's the Big Brothers Big Sisters Golf for Kids Sake, June 27th at the Mount Forest Golf Club. And thanks everyone for listening. 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

0: Lady A needs you now on 88.7 The River. I'm Chris.
1: I'm Raf.
0: And it is The River Ride Home. It's about 3:15. It's Friday afternoon. Welcome to the second hour. More great music coming up. We got Mark Ronson this hour. We got Matchbox 20. We got Boston coming up later on. The big dumb question in a little bit for today. Match the tracks next hour. Top 5 around 5 later on. Right now, the new one from Lolo, The Punisher, on 88.7 The River.

0: Bruno Mars and Mark Ronson's Uptown Funk on 88.7 The River. I'm Chris.
1: I'm Raf.
0: And it is time for the big dumb question on the River Ride Home. Are you ready?
1: My big dumb brain is ready for the big dumb question.
0: For today, the big dumb question is, what's something you still do the hard way, even though there is clearly a better way? Maybe you still carry every grocery bag in one trip like you're training for a farm strongman competition. Uh-huh. You manually search Netflix for 20 minutes instead of using the search button because you enjoy suffering. Or you still type the full website address like it's 1999 and Google is just a rumor to you. Think about it. Head over to Facebook, drop me a message there, or send me an email to local@887theriver.ca. We'll go through some of the big dumb answers on Tuesday afternoon because we're taking Monday off for Canada Day. Nobody wanted to take the day off in the middle of the week here.
1: Oh, okay. That's great.
0: Well, we figured if everybody else is taking Canada Day off, there's a chance they might actually be listening to the radio that day.
1: Wow.
0: So maybe we'll do radio that day.
1: Yeah.
0: And we'll take a different day.
1: And you decided that you were going to take the Monday.
0: Yeah, well, I like a long weekend. We all like the long weekend. It was a vote. It wasn't just my decision.
1: Yeah, but yeah. You used both of your arms.
0: Well, I think that's part of what I get to do.
1: Right, okay.
0: Do you have an answer for today's big dumb question for yourself yet? Or would you like to ponder it over the weekend and send me a Facebooks?
1: Well, can you repeat it again?
0: Something you do the hard way still, even though there is clearly a better way to do it.
1: I would say, like, this handwriting anything.
0: You know what? That's a good point.
1: Yeah. Between voice to text and just typing, the process of, now I got to find a pad of paper to write this grocery list down. And then I need to remember to have a pen with me so I can cross them off the list when I grab the eggs. That just seems like a lot of extra work when I could just, I don't know, write, like, dictate
0: voice notes.
1: A list.
0: Yeah, voice notes are a thing on the phone that we still have right in our hand, too.
1: It's in my pocket right now.
0: We've got more great music coming up after the break. Matchbox 20.
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0: Rainy, cloudy skies for your Friday afternoon, along with a 30% chance of showers. The temperature at a high of 22 degrees, the humidex at 26. Partly cloudy skies this evening, along with a 30% chance of showers. The temperature drops to a low of 13 overnight. For Saturday morning, looking at a mix of sun and clouds, along with a temperature at a high of 25 degrees.
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0: Cruz and Bruno Mars on 88.7 The River. I'm Chris.
1: I'm Raf.
0: And it is the River Ride Home, and it's time for Raf's favorite part of the show, the World Cup update.
1: Whoop, whoop, whoop, whoop, whoop, whoop, whoop, whoop.
0: If you could, while I'm doing it, can you do the
1: Okay, I'll try.
0: All right. In yesterday's action, one big upset with Ecuador finally coming to life to beat Germany 2-1. They're more than likely going to qualify in third place from Group E. Germany still topped the group with the Ivory Coast claiming second with a 2-0 win over Curacao. In Group F, the Netherlands beat Tunisia 3-1. Why don't we call them Holland anymore? Do you know that, actually?
1: I don't, but now I lost my...
0: Sorry, I'm sorry about the rhythm. It was doing really well, too.
1: I lost my rhythm.
0: Why do we call them the Netherlands when they were Holland for hundreds of years?
1: Oh.
0: And now it's like nobody says Holland. Everyone says the Netherlands every time.
1: Because it's cooler.
0: I guess it's cooler. The boys in orange still finish on top of Group F. Japan and Sweden play to a 1-1 tie. Japan finished second. And Sweden ended in third place, but with 4 points. So they should be safe, too. Finally, Group D wrapped up with a 3-2 win for Turkey over the USA and a 0-0 tie between Paraguay and Australia. The States still win the group. Australia takes second. And Paraguay's probably safe with 4 points in third. Today, Norway and France are playing for the Group I win right now. Senegal and Iraq are playing in the other game. Later on at 8 p.m., Cabo Verde face Saudi Arabia, while Uruguay take on Spain. Should be a great game. Then at 11 tonight, Belgium can do Scotland a huge favor with a big win over New Zealand. And Egypt, Eric's favorite team, will play Iran. Group play finishes tomorrow with Groups J, K, and L finishing their games. And the round of 32 kicks off Sunday when the real fun begins with knockouts. Brazil versus Japan first at 1, Canada's biggest game ever so far against South Africa kicks off at 3. Goal! And that's your World Cup update. After the break, we got Boston. Don't go anywhere.
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0: 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I'm Chris.
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0: Mate by Maxime on 88.7 The River, local radio at its best. I'm Chris.
1: I'm Raph.
0: And it is The River Ride Home. Time to wrap up hour number two. Remind you quickly of today's big dumb question. It was, what's something you still do the hard way, even though there is clearly a better way? Head over to Facebook and drop me a note on there with your answer, or send me an email, local at 887theriver.ca, and we'll go through some of the best ones on Tuesday, because we're off on Monday.
1: Yeah, actually, these answers, they're really funny sometimes, so I'm really excited to hear what the answers are for this one.
0: We got more great music coming up in the next hour. We will play Match the Track. Still got the top five around five coming up later on. Right now, Astro Color, gold on 88.7 The River.

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2: Rainy, cloudy skies for your Friday afternoon, along with a 30% chance of showers. The temperature at a high of 22 degrees, the humidex at 26. Partly cloudy skies this evening, along with a 30% chance of showers. The temperature drops to a low of 13 overnight. For Saturday morning, looking at a mix of sun and clouds, along with a temperature at a high of 25 degrees.
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2: I'm Ref.
1: 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You look great today, by the way. Your hair? Mwah.
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2: thanks.
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2: Oh, goodness.
1: My God. Hour number three of The Ride Home. We got more great music coming up. Brett Eldridge in a bit. We've got Soren before the hour is up. Level 42 later on as well. We're going to play Match the Tracks with you in a little bit. And we'll have a top five around five later on. Right now, it's Simple Plan. How could this happen to me on 88.7 The River?

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0: Alanis Morissette's got one hand in my pocket. Get out of there, Alanis. Get out of there, Alanis. It's Chris on the ride home.
1: And Raph.
0: It is Friday afternoon. It's around about 4:15, and we're going to play Match Those Tracks.
1: All right. Well, we've got a theme, but I don't think I feel so good about this one.
0: So, we'll give you a clue right now, and you listen to the rest of the songs playing this hour, and you think about it. Two of them match up to the clue. See if you can figure out what two songs we're talking about.
1: All right, well,
0: for today, what's the clue?
1: What's the clue?
0: The clue for today is your blood pumper.
1: Oh, blood pumper.
0: Coming up after the break is Daughtry. Don't go anywhere.
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2: Rainy, cloudy skies for your Friday afternoon, along with a 30% chance of showers. The temperature at a high of 22 degrees, the humidex at 26. Partly cloudy skies this evening, along with a 30% chance of showers. The temperature drops to a low of 13 overnight. For Saturday morning, looking at a mix of sun and clouds, along with a temperature at a high of 25 degrees.
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0: 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I'm Chris.
1: I'm Raph.
0: It is The River Ride Home. It's around about 20 to 5. It's Friday afternoon. I got some stupid headlines. Would you like to hear them?
1: Yes, please.
0: Number one, man rescued after falling into campground toilet trying to save his sunglasses. That's right. A man at the California campground, not even Florida, California campground, dropped his sunglasses into a vault toilet, tried to retrieve them, fell several feet into the tank, and had to be rescued and decontaminated. Authorities basically said, once something goes in there, it belongs to the toilet now. There are two kinds of people in this world. People who drop their sunglasses into the toilet and accept their fate. And there are people who become a hazmat incident over $18 gas station aviators.
1: I'm surprised he fell in and they're like, well, you belong to the toilet now.
0: Have you ever in your life dropped something into the toilet?
1: I've never dropped anything into the toilet. Knock on wood, I will never actually drop anything in the toilet. The real question is, would you retrieve it?
0: I mean, that depends on what else is in the toilet.
1: What else is in the toilet?
0: Well, if it's, so I will give you my own personal example. Oh. I used to carry like stuff in my top shirt pocket quite a bit.
1: Yeah.
0: And when I used to have a calculator in there when I was working in the factory for various reasons. Yeah. I didn't go into all of that. But long story short, something was... I needed the brush thing from behind the toilet. The toilet had yet to be used.
1: Yeah.
0: So it's clean water in the cistern.
1: Sure.
0: And as I bent over, calculator, splash, straight out of the pocket, straight into the thing.
1: Yeah.
0: So I grabbed a big bunch of paper towel. I didn't want to just literally stick my hand in, but I felt okay because I hadn't just literally used the toilet and then dropped something in, which is a whole different set of circumstances.
1: It was unused.
0: Yes.
1: Okay.
0: Second headline. Folk hero duck banned from Mexico's World Cup match.
1: Folk hero duck.
0: Have you heard about Merlin the Duck? He's become quite the legendary figure in Mexico. It's a duck who wears a Mexican soccer jersey.
1: Is it an actual duck?
0: Yeah, it's a real duck.
1: A real duck.
0: People love it. But he's a social media star now in Mexico, has visited the presidential palace. But this week, FIFA rules kept him out of the stadium for Mexico's last group game Wednesday night against Czechia.
1: Okay.
0: It's classic FIFA. We let in the corporate sponsors, the influencers, people charging $19 for a hot dog, but no ducks.
1: Okay, but it's an open-air stadium, and ducks can fly. How do you stop the duck from flying in on its own accord?
0: Have you never seen all the guys with rifles at the games?
1: That's what they're
0: there for.
1: I'm busy looking at the game.
0: After the break, we've got level 42. Don't go anywhere.
2: This is the Township of Wellington North Council meeting highlight reel for this week.
0: Council honored 15 athletes for outstanding achievements and community leadership. The Wellington Heights Special Olympics bocce team, Austin Lacombe, Macy McDermott, Nick Duxbury, Noah Schlossler, Savannah Copeland, and Wyatt Smoglinski earned silver at the provincial championships. Track athletes Caden Frazier, Faith Wild, Jason Davidson, and Hannah Rundle brought home multiple medals across several events. Kickboxing champions Kennedy Ray, Kieran Romanowski, Logan Brooks, Thomas Rushton, and Taylor Kruger also stood out nationally, selected to represent Team Canada at the Junior World Championships in Italy this September. Council received a report outlining recommendations for improvements to the Mount Forest South East Drainage Study Area of Clyde, Glasgow, Murphy, Ayrshire, and Oxford Streets. The report outlines preliminary findings aimed at improving stormwater management across the study area. Property owners are also encouraged to review grading and drainage on their lands. The township will hold a public information session to share findings with affected residents to gather feedback over the summer. Final recommendations and potential costs are expected to come back to council this fall for consideration in the 2027 budget. Council approved a revitalization project for a downtown Mount Forest laneway, supporting improvements through the community improvement plan. The project will transform an underused laneway into a safer, more welcoming space with new lighting, landscaping, and pedestrian access. Council also approved two facade improvement grants of $2,500 each for adjacent property owners. With strong demand for the program, council has approved an additional $25,000 for the community improvement plan in 2026 to support continued investment in local businesses and downtown revitalization. On July 12, 1872, what began as a lively celebration in Arthur ended in tragedy at the rail station. As the day wound down, an argument escalated, and in an instant, gunshots rang out, killing an innocent bystander. To hear the full story behind this unsolved moment in Wellington North's history, watch this week's Cultural Moment, presented by the Wellington North Cultural Roundtable, now on the Township of Wellington North's YouTube and social media channels. For more information or to watch the council meeting, check out the township's YouTube channel or click on the link the township has shared on social media, which can also be found on the river's website.
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0: Chelsea, you should be sad on 88.7 The River. I'm Chris.
1: And I'm Ref.
0: And you should be happy. It's wrapping up hour number three on The River Ride Home. Time to reveal the matching tracks.
1: Right on. Okay, Chris, what is our unfortunate theme for today?
0: The clue for today was blood pumper.
1: Blood pumper.
0: We're, of course, talking about the heart. Oh. Tal Cruise, Break Your Heart.
1: Genius.
0: We also had Jesse LaBelle, Heartbreak Cover-Up.
1: Okay, I get it now.
0: Yeah.
1: Okay.
0: Heartbreak Cover-Up, Break Your Heart, our two blood pumper songs for today. We'll be back in the next hour with more great music in Overdrive, the final hour of the show. We got the top five, round five, coming up right now. ONR, Must Stop on 88.7 The River.

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2: Rainy, cloudy skies for your Friday afternoon, along with a 30% chance of showers. The temperature at a high of 22 degrees, the humidex at 26. Partly cloudy skies this evening, along with a 30% chance of showers. The temperature drops to a low of 13 overnight. For Saturday morning, looking at a mix of sun and clouds, along with a temperature at a high of 25 degrees.
1: Are you ready? Strap yourself in because it's time for Overdrive. It's the final hour of the River Ride home. Now we start trying.
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0: What goes around comes around. Justin Timberlake on 88.7 The River. I'm Chris.
1: I'm Raph.
0: And it is
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1: Oh, I miss saying Overdrive.
0: I miss saying it a little bit, but it is so handy having the button. Plus, it gets Eric on the show.
1: It's amazing.
0: We've got a bunch more great music coming up in this last hour. The top five around five in a little bit. Offenbach and Speyer, Taylor Swift, Man Without Hats, all still to come right now. It's Third Eye Blind and their Semi-Charmed Life on 88.7 The River.

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0: Singles, Manic Monday, late on a Friday afternoon on 88.7 The River. It's Chris.
1: And Raph.
0: It is
2: Overdrive.
0: The final hour. It's about 20 after 5, so time for the top 5 around 5.
1: Okay, and Chris, you have a theme for the top 5 today.
0: For today, we're looking at the top 5 ways you are going to waste your weekend.
1: Okay. Number five.
0: Make a huge to-do list Friday afternoon, then treating it like a beautiful work of fiction for the next 48 hours.
1: Number four.
0: Saying I'll just sit down for 5 minutes, waking up 3 hours later in the same position.
1: Number three.
0: Opening Netflix, scrolling through every movie ever made, and then watching the same show you've already seen 14 times.
1: Number two.
0: Going to one store for one item and returning 4 hours later with snacks, regret, and no memory of your original mission.
1: Number one.
0: Waiting all week for free time, then spending it recovering from the week you just survived. Oh. After the break, Shania Twain.
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2: Rainy, cloudy skies for your Friday afternoon, along with a 30% chance of showers. The temperature at a high of 22 degrees, the humidex at 26. Partly cloudy skies this evening, along with a 30% chance of showers. The temperature drops to a low of 13 overnight. For Saturday morning, looking at a mix of sun and clouds, along with a temperature at a high of 25 degrees.
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0: 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It's Chris.
1: And Ref.
0: And it is the River Ride Home. It is
1: Overdrive.
0: The final hour. So we were talking a bit earlier in the week about the sitcom we used to be in.
1: Man, that was a long time ago.
0: It's a long time ago now. It brings back a lot of memories.
1: Yeah, good ones, actually.
0: Well, guess what I did?
1: What?
0: I went through my stuff in the basement. I looked through all my old stuffs in boxes.
1: Okay.
0: And I found...
1: No.
0: The recordings...
1: No.
0: Translated some over to MP3 so we could play a little bit now of our old sitcom.
1: Get out of here. You found those.
0: The Little Britalian.
1: Of the Britalian.
0: Yeah. Do you want to play part of it now?
1: Yeah, let's play it.
0: All right, let's put a little bit on of A Little Britalian from back in the day.
2: Raph, open up. It's your landlord.
3: Hey, funny. When I moved in, you said you were my friend.
2: That was before you paid your rent and garlic bread coupons.
3: Yeah, they were good coupons.
2: They expired in 1997.
3: Oh, hey, so did your haircut, but you still let it live upstairs.
2: It's 3 weeks late.
3: In Italy, we call that romantic suspense.
2: In England, we call it eviction with paperwork.
3: You English and your paperwork back at home. If someone owed the money, we talked it out over dinner.
2: Really?
3: Yes, and if dinner didn't work, a second dinner.
2: That explains why your security deposit was a lasagna.
3: Hey, you ate it.
2: It said first and last.
3: That was the name of the recipe.
2: Raph, I need actual money by Friday.
3: Friday? Impossible. That's when I do my big shop.
2: For food?
3: For cologne. The ladies of England are not going to disappoint themselves.
2: The only woman I've seen you visit is Mrs. Wilkins from number 4.
3: Exactly. She brings cake. That's a relationship with structure.
2: Listen, no rent by Friday, and I'm changing the locks.
3: After all we've been through...
2: What have we been through?
3: Three winters, 2 gas leaks, and your attempt at a carbonara.
2: That carbonara was authentic.
3: Oh, you made it with cream, ham, and one side of boiled egg.
2: That's how my mother made it.
3: And your mother is wanted in Rome.
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0: Safety Dance, the man without hats on 88.7 The River. I'm Chris.
1: I'm Raph.
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1: Very nice.
0: Starts at 8:30. It's while quantities last. It's going to be roughly the first 50 visitors. We might be able to stretch it to the first 52.
1: 52.
0: You'll have to come down and check it out. We got egg and cheese breakfast sandwiches and pancakes. There is also tons of fresh produce, baked goods, and crafts with all of the vendors. It's the Wellington North Farmers Market, starting at 8:30 tomorrow morning here in Mount Forest, under the shadow of the Water Tower.
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0: 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I'm Chris.
1: I'm Raphael.
0: Very nice roll of the tongue. It's the end of...
2: Overdrive!
0: The end of the worky week.
1: We made it.
0: We'll be back with Eric, myself anyway, in a couple of minutes for a random River Top 40. That'll take you through to 7 o'clock. It's the Nostalgia Friday evenings here on 88.7 The River. We got 70s at 7 with Graham, the 80s at 8, and the 90s at 9, the McKenna McGovern. Then we've got more great music all night long, taking you into Saturday. All right, I can't do it. I've got to find the list. What's on the air? Saturday, noon till 4, we got Brian Campbell. 7 o'clock, the number one show on radio with Graham. From 8 to 10, it's the Rock Block with Brian Campbell. Songs you don't usually hear here on the river. Sunday morning, the Gospel Sunday with Sandy McGregor from 8 to 10. We've got some encore stuff until noon. That's when Sunday Country with Sarah Cox starts up. That's till 4 o'clock. 4 hours of country music with Fun Size Sarah. 4 o'clock, we got Hooks and Lines with Rico Jimenez. 5 o'clock is Tech Talk with Adam Olivero. 6 o'clock, Broadway Hits and Bits with Rosalind Fortier, and that's followed by Electric Dirt with Sam and Robin. We will be off on Monday, taking our Canada Day early, but Eric McLeod back bright and early with you at 6 o'clock in the morning on Tuesday.
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2: And Chris.
1: And we are going to dive into a special Top 40 this week, as it is Canada Day weekend.
2: That's right. In celebration of Canada Day, we're going to look at the Top 40 all-time greatest Canadian hits.
1: Indeed. So, of course, you got to kick off at number 40, and that would be Home for a Rest by Spirit of the West.
2: Love that song. Number 39. This will not be the last time you'll hear this band on this list. The Tragically Hip, Courage.
1: And the first one we're going to play for you, though, is at 38. It's Sunny Days by Lighthouse on 88.7 The River.

0: the title track off their 1972 Sunny Days album. The single was the band's second top five Canadian hit and second to go platinum. Sunny Days was also a top 40 hit on the Billboard Hot 100, peaking at number 34.
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0: Arguably the best-known song from the Kings, The Beat Goes On / Switch Into Glide was released in 1980 and became a hit in Canada and the States. 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
1: Clocking in at number 36 on the top 40 all-time greatest Canadian hits, it's Gordon Lightfoot, Sundown.
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0: Written by Hot Chocolate of You Sexy Thing fame, the song had more success in North America in 1972 when April Wine released You Could Have Been a Lady as the first single off their album, On Record. It was their first big hit, reaching number 2 on the RPM 100 in Canada and number 32 on the Billboard Hot 100 in the States.
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0: The hockey song, Not the Good Old Hockey Game, was released in 1973. The Ottawa Senators played the song at their home games in 1992, followed by the Maple Leafs, and now the song is played throughout both Canadian and American NHL arenas, as well as some European hockey teams.
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0: Rainy, cloudy skies for your Friday afternoon, along with a 30% chance of showers. The temperature at a high of 22 degrees, the humidex at 26. Partly cloudy skies this evening, along with a 30% chance of showers. The temperature drops to a low of 13 overnight. For Saturday morning, looking at a mix of sun and clouds, along with a temperature at a high of 25 degrees.
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0: Sweet City Woman by the Stampeders at 26.
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0: The lead single off Rush's 1977 Farewell to Kings. Closer to the Heart was the first Rush song to feature a non-member of the band, drummer Neil Peart's friend, Peter Talbert. It was Rush's first hit single in the UK, reaching number 36 on the UK singles chart in 1978.
1: Coming in at number 24, it's Hallelujah by Leonard Cohen.
0: And I love this song as well. At 23, The Wait, the band.
1: Number 22, We're Here for a Good Time by Trooper.
0: And we'll play this one for you as well. At number 21, it's Alanis Morissette, You ought to know, on 88.7 The River.

0: The lead single off Alanis Morissette's third album, Jagged Little Pill, You Oughta Know, was Alanis's departure from the bubblegum pop to alternative rock. Guitarist Dave Navarro and bassist Flea from the Red Hot Chili Peppers are pretty good backing musicians, too.
1: At number 20, Patio Lanterns, Kim Mitchell.
0: At number 19, Never Surrender by Corey Hart.
1: Sitting at number 18 on the all-time greatest top 40 Canadian hits, it's Steppenwolf, Born to be Wild.
0: We have got Bryan Adams with Run to You at 17.
1: And we've also got Bryan Adams at number 16, because everything I do it for you.
0: We've got the Guess Who Canadian Legends with These Eyes at 15.
1: And we're going to play this one for you as well. It's the Tragically Hip, Ahead by a Century on 88.7 The River.

0: Ahead by a Century was the lead single off the Hips' fifth album, Trouble at the Hen House, and it's the band's most successful single here at home. On October 18th, 2017, the day Gordon Downie's death was announced, it was the single played most song on Canadian radio.
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0: Sitting at number 12, The Wreck of the Edmund Fitzgerald, Gordon Lightfoot.
1: Corey Hart is back with Sunglasses at Night at number 11. 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
1: And we're back. More River Random Top 40. And we are now cracking into the top 10 on the greatest top 40 Canadian hits of all time. We've mentioned the band plenty of times. It's the first one we'll play for you right now. From the Bare Naked Ladies, If I Had $1 Million on 88.7 The River.

0: somewhere?
1: Yeah, we could just go up there and hang
2: like
1: out.
2: Like open the fridge and stuff, and there are already foods laid out for us with little pre-wrapped sausages and things.
1: Mm.
2: They have pre-wrapped sausages, but they don't have pre-wrapped bacon.
1: Well, can you blame them?
2: Yeah.

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1: Of course we would. We'd just eat more.
0: And buy really expensive ketchups with it.
1: That's right. All the fanciest Dijon ketchup.

0: off their album Gordon, If I Had $1 Million, became one of the Bare Naked Ladies' best-known songs, despite never being a true single or having a music video. It reached number 13 in Canada and the UK, and also charted in the States.
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0: Sitting at number 8, it's Rush again, Tom Sawyer.
1: We've got Neil Young with Heart of Gold at number 7, and that is the next one we're going to play for you here on the River Random Top 40.

0: Off Neil Young's fourth album, Harvest, Heart of Gold was Young's only U.S. number one single in Canada. It hit number one on April 8th of 1972.
1: Taking Care of Business, Bachman Turner Overdrive on number six.
0: Creeping into the top five, New Orleans is Sinking, The Tragically Hip, back once again.
1: Love that song. At number four, it's Tom Cochran, Life is a Highway.
0: We've got another one to play for you here. The number three song on the River Random Top 40 this week, American Woman by The Guess Who, 88.7 The River.

0: Off the Guess Who's 1970 album of the same name, American Woman reached number one on the U.S. Billboard Hot 100 and Canadian RPM charts. The song was later released by Lenny Kravitz for Austin Powers, The Spy Who Shagged Me, in 1999, who admitted to Randy Bachman that he skipped the signature guitar solo because he couldn't get the tone.
1: And you won't be guessing who's coming in at number two, of course, the Tragically Hip, back again with Bob Cajun.
0: And rounding out the top 40 all-time greatest Canadian songs on this Canada Day weekend, it's Bryan Adams. It's the summer of 69. We got it for you right now on 88.7 The River.

0: the fourth single released off Bryan Adams' fourth album, Reckless, in 1985. It was a hit in Canada, the UK, the US, and the Netherlands. Adams' longtime songwriting partner, Jim Vallance, disputes what Bryan says about the song's meaning, claiming it is indeed about the year 1969.
1: And that wraps it up for our Canada Day Spectacular here on the River Random Top 40. 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
0: Indeed, Chris, what do you think it'll be?
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Hey, good evening and welcome to It Is the 70s at 7 right here on 88.7 The River and on the Grand Radio in Paris. Good to have you all with me once again this week. Alrighty, so we got a lot of great 70s all on the way. We started it off with Wild Cherry with Play That Funky Music, and we just heard Gordon Lightfoot with Sundown. And that was from 1974, and it was a Billboard Hot 100 number one song, and also hit the top charts on the Canadian RPM singles chart. That's right. 1 week at number one on the Billboard.

Billboard Hot 100 chart. That's right. Only 1 week on the Easy Listening chart, but that's all right. Hey, it also hit number 13 on the U.S. country chart. Yeah, believe that. Yeah, and it was Gordon Lightfoot's only U.S. number one single. That was. Hey, all right. We got a lot of great 70s all on the way, including some, you got some America coming up. I got some Billy Joel. We're going to throw in some Manfred Mann as well. But in this next little mix, we got The Police with Walking on the Moon. We got Bob Seger and the Silver Bullet Band with Main Street. But right now, this is Lighthouse, taking it slow right here on the 70s at 7.

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0: 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Remember when you had long hair to let down? 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

0: And that is The Police with Walking on the Moon. I can tell you, I haven't heard that one in a long time. From 1979, it was a number one hit on the UK singles chart. And it became Police's second UK number one single following the song Message in a Bottle that was out earlier in 1979. And I tell you, that is an awesome, awesome track. Hey, all right, we got a short little break. We're going to throw in a few little money-making commercials and obviously a little bit of weather. We're going to find out what we got happening tonight and tomorrow. So, so stick around as I got some Billy Joel, I got some America, Manfred Mann, and The Band. Oh, I tell you, awesome four songs all on the way right here on your 70s at 7.
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1: Rainy, cloudy skies for your Friday afternoon, along with a 30% chance of showers. The temperature at a high of 22 degrees, the humidex at 26. Partly cloudy skies this evening, along with a 30% chance of showers. The temperature drops to a low of 13 overnight. For Saturday morning, looking at a mix of sun and clouds, along with a temperature at a high of 25 degrees.
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0: This is 88.7 The River and on the Grand Radio in Paris. This is the 70s at 7. It's Graham here with another about a half an hour to go for all of this great music. So thank you again for joining me. Hey, we just heard the weather a little bit ago and it was maybe a little bit of thunderstorm happening tonight, eh? How many of you find that kind of interesting and kind of relaxing? I kind of like it. Yeah, I don't mind a nice little thunderstorm at night when trying to go to sleep and the rain coming down and stuff. Hey, well, that might just happen tonight, right? Hey, all right. We're going to take another short little break and we'll be back with some Billy Preston and Eric Clapton. So don't go anywhere. This is the 70s at 7.
1: 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That's right, you got Whiteman TV, you got us. Channel 503, we are the river and we are everywhere.

Well, the hour has just flown by once again, hasn't it? It's amazing how fast an hour can go by when listening to great music. So the 80s at 8 and the 90s 9 is all coming right up at the top of the hour. Only got two songs to go before we get to the 80s at 8. So don't go anywhere. I got two songs left to go is going to be Walter Egan with Magnet and Steel. That'll be the last one you hear. And first up, you're going to hear April Wine with I'm on Fire for You, Baby. Oh, yeah. A nice, cool April Wine track. Hey, join me tomorrow for my number one show on radio. That's at 7 o'clock, where all the songs that you will hear have been number ones at some point throughout their careers. That's right. So join me again tomorrow. That'd be totally awesome. Right now, here is April Wine with I'm on Fire for You, Baby, right here on your 70s at 7 on 88.7 The River and on the Grand Radio. Have a great weekend, everybody. We'll see you again tomorrow at 7.

0: the 80s. It was the best of times. It was the worst of times.
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0: Musically, too. Put on your neon leggings and join McKenna McGovern every Friday night at 8 for a look back at music from 40 years ago. 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